putting you on, huh? Big Leo, I'm song for song, huh? This so fat, huh? I'm going thong for thong, huh? I'm a dog, he is too, huh? We going bone for bone, huh? He beat my front of back, he love when I scream, I'm going cone.

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1: 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Wear your World Cup jerseys, whatever team you're supporting, and you'll get in free tonight. 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It's your boy JG. I'll be back.

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3: 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Woo. Yeah.

vibes that'll rip the party. If Quavo the QB, I'm Nick Lombardi. Pull up in a space coupe on a link with Marty. I can actually afford to get a pink Bugatti. Hey, yo, Nick, damn, you just do a hit with Gotti. That too, but my niggas send hits like Gotti. It's a rap like them things on the head of a Saudi. My son.

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1: Yeah, it is, man. 101 The Beat, Nashville's home for hip-hop and R&B. Now, listen, it's only right that we take a minute to talk about what is going on in the world today, man. One of the biggest stories making headlines this week is the sentencing of Carmelo Anthony in Texas. A jury found the 19-year-old guilty of murder in a fatal stabbing of a 17-year-old Austin Metcalf during a high school track meet confrontation, and he was sentenced to 35 years in prison. The case sparked national debate around self-defense, race, accountability, and how quickly a situation can turn tragic. Regardless of where people stand on the verdict, two families are forever changed. It's a reminder that one decision in one moment can impact countless lives for decades. What's your take on the sentence? Do you think that is too harsh, too light, or just right, Ms. Riri?
2: I think that it's too harsh, and not even because he is black, but I just think in general we have to start paying attention to what's happening with young people and what they're doing, and we need to hold people accountable. Mm-hmm. And at the end of the day, I feel like he did what he felt was best, and whether that is right in the judge's eyes, I believe that he deserved a little bit more grace.
1: Yeah, I definitely agree to that as well. And from my understanding, I believe that the white kids tried to jump him or something like that, right? So he was basically defending himself. So I definitely think that the punishment was too harsh. And even the father of the Metcalf, the guy who died, even spoke out about it, mm-hmm, as well. And a lot of the celebrities, like you talked about earlier off air, have been speaking up about it. So hopefully, you know, we can get a retrial or something like
2: I
1: that.
2: I believe we're going to get a retrial. As long as everybody uses their voice to keep standing up for that, we're not going to back down.
1: So. Exactly. Well, there it is, man. We got some more of your favorite

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1: It is Man 101 The Beat, Nashville's home for hip hop and R&B. My brother DJ Walt is getting ready to check in. Now listen, if y'all have not been able to attend Capital Steps Workout, they work out every Monday and Thursday at Capitol Hill at 6 p.m. James Crumlin, he's a lawyer that went to Vanderbilt and he's over the whole thing. And they just celebrated their 14-year anniversary last Thursday. So shout out to him and everything that he has going on. I'm telling y'all, I've been

0: And they do a 10K each and every Saturday at 10 a.m. Yeah, that's the word on the street. It's your boy JG. I be baked.
1: What's up, though? What you want? Come on, try it right quick.

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But this record right here definitely has me in a chokehold. It got the ladies in a chokehold and it got the fellas in a chokehold. Whenever a female artist can have the fellas in a chokehold, yeah, that means that it's amazing.

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Bum buckle out to them. World boss! Chris Brown, vibes can't tell.

Be My Brother DJ Walt is getting ready to check out. And unfortunately, it brings us to the end of the show. But listen, we are right back here next Friday, same time, same hour, with your favorite people. Shout out to Ms. Riri, who be

0: cat, this a SRT. Pull up, G-Wax, is 3. Make a 55, day T. He want a menage with a new body. 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
1: 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Right here.
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1: I told you, Gemini gang. 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They a little crazy. A couple of them. Here's one. It's K-Dot, even that's got Doja, and Tems is up next. Keep it locked.

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And he is pretty much, you know, budgeting it out. 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So, yeah, it's possible. You can do it. But where would you go? All right. How to win that cash in 9 minutes will fill you in.

won the Beat Natural Song for Hip Hop and R&B. So I'm still waiting on Chris to drop this deluxe album, the brown chocolate version, because it's 10 more songs on top of the 27 he just dropped. Even that's got Lil Baby and Don Toliver up next.

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1: Whoa, whoa, whoa, whoa, whoa, whoa.
0: Mr. Hem.
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1: You either room for basketball or soccer or both right now. So that's your 2 weeks on it. It's a wild time. And then Sunday in New York, they got the Puerto Rican Day Parade. So literally, they have the World Cup and the NBA Finals and the Puerto Rican... Oh, somebody going to jail. Maybe that's got Cash Cobain. Carrie Hilson's up next.

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0: through. Oh, we all over you, baby. Let's get it jumping this Saturday morning, y'all.
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1: 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Got a Bridge Gang headed in your direction. 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At least I think it's her first acting role in Toy Story 5. We'll get into that next. In the meantime, Dave and Tim's Rain Dance. Thanks for listening on this Saturday.

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1: Burning Blue, keeping that music rolling on our Saturday morning together. What's up? It's Ariel. Follow me on all socials at OL. Yeah, Tyler got announced this week that she's going to be in Toy Story 5. The one that's

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1: What's up, it's Ariel with you on this Saturday morning. Still got a Snap Your Fingers residuals also headed in your direction. Plus, I finally believe conspiracy theories about Beyonce, and I'm going to tell you why next. In the meantime, new Tim's, what you need. 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

Nashville's home for hip-hop and R&B. 101.1 The Beat. The Kid from Rari Simmons got some Run This Town, Jay-Z, Rihanna, Kanye. 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

Nashville's home for hip-hop and R&B. The Kid Ferrari Simmons, as we get into this Mr. Him T.I. Got some Lauryn Hill, doo-wop thing on the way. And Mr. Patrick Mahomes is Mr. Him. Let's talk about that money he about to make in 5 minutes.

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0: Mr. Hem.
2: Yo, what's going on? 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

Nashville's home for hip-hop and R&B. 101.1 The Beat. The Kid with Rari Simmons got some Blame It, Jamie Foxx, T-Pain on the way. 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

Nashville's home for hip-hop and R&B. 101.1 The Beat. The Kid Ferrari Simmons, how you doing? Luther Kendrick Lamar SZA on the way. Sticky, Tyler, the Creator, featuring everybody. Glorilla, Sexy Red, Wayne. Now, Toy Story 5 update. First of all, it's coming out June 19th. I don't know if you're excited, but I'm very excited. Tyler is now joining the cast and becoming the first African artist featured on a Toy Story, in a Toy Story film.

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We see you on Jefferson Street. 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

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The Kid Ferrari Simmons got some juicy Notorious B.I.G. coming up in 5 minutes. We got to talk about my dog, Summer Walker. I got to get on her. I got to get on her ass.

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Lil Wayne. 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You can follow that on socials, too, At The Ball Alert Show. Let's keep these vibes going. Brent Fayez, yes, sir. Butterflies, Ferrari Simmons. Let's go.

Nashville's home for hip-hop and R&B. 101.1 The Beat. The Kid Ferrari Simmons. Oh, man, let's get to one of my favorite songs, What You Need, Tim's. One, Two Steps, Sierra, Missy Elliott on the way. Luther, Kendrick Lamar, SZA on the way. And I need you to get on that free iHeartRadio app. Use the Talkback Mic feature and tell me, what are you looking forward to most this summer? Yeah, What You Need, Tim's, Ferrari Simmons. Let's go.

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nice. 101.1 The Beat, Nashville's home for hip hop and R&B. The Kid Ferrari Simmons got some E85 Don Toliver right now. Got some More Money, More Problems, Tory's B.I.G. And we got to talk about more money and some more situations for Patrick Mahomes, because he about to get a whole bunch of it. Let's talk about that next.

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2: I'm Fox 17 Chief Meteorologist Katie Morgan. Showers and thunderstorms expected both days, Saturday and Sunday. A little bit better chance for rain coming in on Sunday. It'll be hot and humid Saturday afternoon with highs topping off near 90.
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Big shout out to the motherland. That's Tim's with What You Need right here on 101 The Beat. I'll be making my way to the motherland in a few days, but we'll talk about that later. But right now, it's a classic record from Juvie.

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101 to beat Nashville's home for hip-hop and R&B's favorite cousin, Joe Major. Good afternoon to you and yours. Buenas tardes to, you know what I'm saying, all my listeners that are bilingual or, you know, just listening in total Espanol. If you're listening to me and you don't speak any English, I appreciate you. That means, you know, maybe you're trying to learn a little bit more. That's when I go to Colombia. I listen to the Spanish radio stations to help me out with my Spanish. So if you are a person that, you know, your Spanish is your first language and you listen to my show, bienvenido. You know what I'm saying? Bienvenido to the Joe Show, okay? All right.

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It's almost 2027. I still ain't got this dance down. And then y'all stop doing it. Y'all don't even really do this no more. And that's what I don't like about, you know, this day and age. We move on way too fast, okay? And speaking of moving on, it's one of my favorite records from Jermaine and Jeremiah, Planes.

0: 101 The Beat, Nashville's home for hip-hop and R&B. You ever just wake up and wish this was over? And I don't mean this. I don't mean your life or anything like that. I mean, like, it seems like this is just one big joke of a section of life we're going through right now. From the person that's in office to him radicalizing the people that support him and everything that's been happening as a result, it just don't seem real. Like, this is, if you 40 or around, you know, in your early 40s or your late 30s, you definitely did not think that life was going to be like this once we got this at this point. Like, we didn't think that. We didn't have any idea it was going to be like this. And so I guess what I'm asking you right now is, how are you handling things? How is your mental? It is a lot going on. And I think the safest way, and a lot of the ways that people have been dealing with everything, it's just that, like, it's not happening. But to me, that's very dangerous. I get it. It creates a comfort, and it creates a very, almost like a defense. You know what I'm saying? Like a barrier around you, but it's like a facade. You know what I'm saying? Because you just got your head down and you're not even paying attention to everything that's going on when these things could and will affect you. But it's like, if you're not dealing with it like that, how are you dealing with everything that's been going on, from racism to classism to, you know, jobs not hiring to, you know what I'm saying, jobs not paying enough to not being able to afford basic needs like food and education and, you know, things that children need. It's like, how are you dealing with it? What are we going to do about it? That's really my question. What are we going to do about it? We can't continue to live like this. Or can we? Are we just going to be complacent, or we're going to do something about it? I don't know. I'm just asking the question. Hopefully somebody out there got an answer. I got your request, though, for that Mariah the Scientist and that Nicki Minaj. So don't go anywhere. I'll be black.
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18: 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As you head outdoors, remember to avoid tall grass, wear light-colored full-coverage clothing, and use EPA-registered repellent. 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
19: 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Heroes like FDNY Lieutenant Edward J. McDonough, Jr., a Marine Corps veteran, lifelong public servant. Edward was on the front lines of Ground Zero, cleaning debris and serving his city with courage and dedication. Now, Edward battled 9/11-related cancer for more than 3 years, sadly leaving behind his loving wife, Kimberly, and their 5 children. The Tunnel to Towers Foundation was able to honor Edward by paying the McDonough family's mortgage. 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

0: Feel concerned about his past right here on 101 The Beat. I tell you what he need to be concerned about. Making sure he tight for this tour, okay? Because if I see Chris Brown in July with Usher, ain't no half-stepping, Chris. And I done seen a few performances where you didn't half-step. So don't be half-stepping when you on that stage with Usher. Anyways, we're going to keep this thing rolling with Better Than Yours with Coi Leray.
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0: on the beat, Nashville's home for hip-hop and R&B. Feliz Sabado, happy Saturday to you and yours. It's your favorite cousin, Joe Major, and this is The Joe Show. Okay, that was a mouthful, but I'm not even going to hold you. You know what I'm saying? This next part is real easy to do. 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That is 1011 The Beat Nashville. We give you extra opportunity to win things like tickets to the Usher concert or the Sounds game or whatever. Just make sure you follow us on Instagram at 101 The Beat Nashville. G Herbo, LMA at your request. On the other side of 7 minutes, no se mueva, said a negro. Don't go anywhere.
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101 to beat Nashville's home for hip hop and R&B. It is your favorite cousin, Joe Major. Feliz Sabado to you and yours. I'm kind of hungry. I ain't going to hold you. I got a strong taste for Chicago's home and chicken and waffles. I ain't nowhere near Chicago's home and chicken and waffles, but darn it, just when it hits you, it just hits you. What is your favorite

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Tusi with favorite song right here on 101 The Beat. Gonna keep this somber mood going. All right, with Mariah the Scientist, is it a crime?

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1: Whoa, whoa, whoa, whoa, whoa, whoa.
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XB, you left me, right? You left them, I guess. Right here on 101 The Beat, gonna keep the tape rolling with the latest from Drake. It's y'all favorite record, Janice STFU. A million.